car that hit the guardrail and bounced off is on the shoulder near the center median. It should be a white Fiat or a small passenger car.

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0: Request 1332, respond for a secondary MVA at the 124 southbound.
1: I copy and did this just occur.
0: Vehicle will be up against the median and it's just going to be north of the southbound on-ramp at the 124, so they'll have to access it at the 125 back.
1: I copy 1740.
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1: 675. 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
3: 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We're clear of the first MVA non-injury and we'll be en route to the secondary.
1: 6875, 174.

0: 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If there was another unit, go ahead.
1: Dispatch, 1303 will be really good, relocating to the accident, the secondary accident. 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
0: 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We have one vehicle in the fast lane. We'll be investigating.
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0: 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I could not copy.
1: 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You have traffic for 31 on red.

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Prelude Middle Way at 497 Cedar Street on call. Respond to medical aid at 497 Cedar Street, Oncala, cross with 4th and 3rd.

6875, I copy responding to the local aid at Walmart, 2125 Northwest Shea Parkway, Brosburg. It's going to be a report of a male in his 50s that is in the grass with no shirt on, yelling for help, saying he hurt his back, says he's been there since yesterday break. There's a fire. There was a brush fire in the area, and it's visible from the Renan entrance. Pier will be working, but we'll be able to flag the responders in.

2371, I'm probably responding time located at 497 Cedar Street. Now, call across the 4th and 3rd. It's going to be 467. You're going to have cautious breathing, possibly having a stroke, and is not able to reply to the

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0: 6876 is responding to South Myrtle.
1: I got pinged. This is going to be at 4831 South Myrtle Road. It's going to be for a 71-year-old male, cautious of breathing, requesting ambulances, crawling on the floor, and now vomiting uncontrollably.

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0: 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We have a walk-in with chest pains. 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

0: 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Uncle Williams is responding to medical aid at the Glide Fire Station, 18910 North Umpqua Highway.
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0: Six, eight, seven, one, nine, copy 19.

expected to respond to medical aid at 1117 Canyonville Riddle Road. 6875, I copy. You're responding to the medical aid at the Clyde Fire Station, 18910 North Umpqua Highway. This is a report of a walk-in that has chest pain. Fire is on scene with them.

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1: 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They are requesting a lift assist only at that address and on scene.
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1: 1176, I copy. This is a lift assist for an 80-year-old male. Just needs help getting into the hospital.

1632 Umpqua Valley with the small number of 8 at 19 Village Apartments, 351 Dakota Street, number 1 in Sutherland. Fire dispatch to 2371 to get. Fire dispatch 2371, did you have traffic?

1333 Uncle Valiant's respond to medical aid at the Rosewood Inn, 790 Northwest Garden Valley Boulevard, Roseburg. Pre-alert medical aid advance only at the landing, 2490 Northwest Edenborough Boulevard, room number 317, Roseburg. Uncle Valiant's respond to medical aid ambulance only at the landing, 2490 Northwest Edenborough Boulevard, room number 317, Rosewood. A copy responding to the medical aid at the 19th Village Apartments, 351 Dakota Street, number 1 in Sutherland. It's a report of a female that is having a seizure in a vehicle. They're going to be in a white RAV4 in the parking lot.

13-3367, Terry Copy, responding to the Middle Aid at the Rosewood Inn, 790 Northwest Gordon Valley Boulevard in Roseburg. This is going to be for a 73-year-old female.

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0: 1135 at Copper, responding to Public Assist 106, out of Ranch Lane, Roseburg. This is a lift assist for elderly female.
1: Left 35 copies.
0: 1954.

Celista in Brucebourg, 1800 Northwest Hewitt Avenue, number 112. Coiling, which is one of middle way to the Celista, 1800 Northwest Hewitt Avenue, number 112 in Roseburg. One at this one in the McQuade at Celista, 1800 Northwest Hewitt Avenue, room number 112 in Roseburg. Some sort of an emergency pendant that was pressed. There's no contact made with the patient, unknown age.

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It's for a 52-year-old male, conscious and breathing, complaining of nerve pain in his groin area.

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1174, and copy your responding medical aid at 106 Shadow Ranch Lane in Rosemark, cross with aviation. It's for a 41-year-old male who's conscious with some difficulty breathing, complaining of some sharp pains. He does have a prior history of a heart attack in March. He thinks this may be related to anxiety.

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1303, a copy, you're responding. It's a report of a small brush fire on the corner of Mosier and Mill. Caller reported it was about 2 to 3 feet by 2 to 3 feet. Male was out with it. She was unsure if he started the fire or was just trying to put it out. He's described as having a beard, dark clothing, and light pants.

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1: 1801, I copy that you're in service. It's public safety at Adams House, 121 Southeast Cordelias. Caller advisors, a smell of gas in the kitchen. They turned off the burners to the stove and are going outside to turn it off there as well and are opening some windows.
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0: Yeah, I checked all the stoves and stuff in there in the area. There's no smell or get any scent of propane in there. They're still going to leave it off until morning, and then they'll have their supervisor check it out.
1: Copy. I did advise Avista. Do you want me to have them continue?
0: Avista who?
1: Avista gas.
0: No, we're good on that. I mean, it was propane. They got it all shut off. There's no smell in there. But they want to continue to go ahead. I mean, that's up to those guys. They can really check it out, but I didn't smell nothing or detect anything.
1: 23.
0: I'll get all 1,800 units returned to quarter to be available.
1: 2330.

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1: Fire dispatch.
0: Yeah, Vista still wants to continue. Go ahead and have them continue there, they said. For all 1,800 units.

Dispatch 1801, just for information, I had called the Vista to let them know it was a propane issue, not a gas issue, and they were going to update their tech who was en route. I'm not sure if he was planning on continuing at that point. Do you want me to call and ask them to continue?

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0: 1902 in service.
1: 1902, I copy. You're in service. It's a request to respond to 350 North Main Street, the Canyonville Dollar General. Caller's reporting a fire on the fence behind that address. He's said there is a fence burning. It appears to be wooden, and it's also spread to a tree. Do you want me to page additional station?
0: Negative.
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0: 1984 on scene, natural cover fire, maybe a hundredth of an acre will be out of extinguishing at this time.
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0: Yeah, we got a knockdown at this time. Looks like somebody had a fire back here. It got out of the way. Got away from them.
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1: Fire dispatch.
0: I'll have a unit in service in just a little bit for that 117 Campbell Riddle Road. What's the details on that?
1: It's a lift assist for an 85-year-old female who slid out of bed to the floor, just needing help up, not injured.
0: Copy.
1: 0019.

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It's a report of a empty log truck that hit a loaded log truck. There's one male believed to be injured. Talking to the other driver, he advises no injuries in his log truck. We're still trying to get further.

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1: 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Fuel tank appears to be leaking.
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0: 1631 is on scene. I've got a semi on its side. Two occupants already out of the vehicle. Both lanes are blocked. Can we put an air ambulance on standby and tap for station coverage, please?
1: I copy. 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
1: Update, our scene is about 100 yards. There's a second semi that is partially off the road. It's on its wheels. Driver is stuck inside. We'll update with brother.
0: I copy.
2: Yeah.

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Just for information, Reach 8 is about an hour and a half from their base. Are you still wanting them to check flight times?

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0: arriving on scene.
1: 1601, I copy your arriving on scene. 1631 had asked me to put Reach on standby. Their flight time back to their base is about over an hour. Did you want us to continue them on standby or check with next?
0: Me continue checking for now.
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1: Thanks.
0: 1600, a man with one. Can you resend the 612 page? We did not receive that.
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1: Fort McKay Command, go ahead.
0: The patient will still need to be extricated, so continue to check on the air ambulance.
1: Command, I copy. Reach 8's ETA to their base is almost an hour. Did you want me to go to next?
0: That's
1: I copy. 3-6.

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1: Command, go ahead.
0: Do you have ETA on the air ambulance?
1: Command, life flight 5 out of Cottage Grove would have an ETA of 27 minutes. Would you like them to launch?
0: Life flight.
1: I copy. And did you want the landing zone to be near the MVA or at the high school?
0: Fire dispatch, Fort McKay Command.
1: Command, go ahead.
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0: 1681 Life Flight, 5 has accepted. They've got a 27-minute ETA, correction, 26-minute ETA. They believe their landing time will be at 4:06.
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0: Can you get a hold of County Public Works? We're going to need lots of sand on this road. It has a ton of diesel all over it.
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2: 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No power lines immediately nearby. Nearest power lines are about 600 feet to the south on the roadway. There is one large sign to the southeast of the LZ and two large light posts immediate south of, correction, immediate north of the LZ. Otherwise, no obstacles.
0: 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Again, about 6 or 7 minutes out. 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
1: Go ahead.
0: We've advised Douglas County Public Works. He advised they don't have any sand in their vehicles. He's making a few calls. We'll call back.
1: Copy. There's two semis that have leaked diesel.
0: I copy. 0400.

0: 1381, this is Lifeline 5. Go ahead for 1381. Hey guys, just verifying that you have us in sight. We are over the scene at the moment. We're just trying to make sure we land in the right spot.
1: Affirm, I have a visual of you at door. Almost 9 o'clock. We have 4 cones set out with strobe lights on them. Obstacles nearby, you do have a light post immediate north of the LZ and a large sign and another light post to the east of it.
0: Okay, that's a good copy, thank you. We will be landing here within a few minutes, Life 5-5.

0: 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Fort McCabe, command.
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1: 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Helicopter landed.

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0: I have Public Works back on the phone. Can you advise an approximate amount of gallons for the diesel leakage?
1: Stand by.
2: 1631 from 1601. 1601 from 1631, approximately 8 gallons.

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1: Command, I copy it. 414.

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0: I copy your en route from Rosary 286 Old Pioneer Road. It's a 79-year-old female, conscious breathing. She's in kidney failure. She's been unable to keep anything down. She's weak. She's currently sitting on the couch. She does have a port. They don't believe it's working. Recent fall with no injuries. The caller advised they are moving the vehicle to get back into the carport. All the dogs are put away.

1333, copying route 244, 30 North East 1st Street. 73-year-old male, conscious breathing, fever of 100.5, recent catheter removed, it's been a week.

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1: I copy your responding. I've also page 1172, request for next up ambulance, 1013 Orchard Lane. The 84-year-old female, conscious, difficulty breathing. The symptoms started last night. Does have history of COPD. Use inhaler with no relief. Slight cough.

1331-1171, I copy responding 1171 to request for an exit ambulance, 2443 Northeast Kerr Street. It's a 73-year-old male, conscious, breathing, fever of 100.5, recent catheter removed, it's 1 week.

1174, I copy, you're en route 286 Old Pioneer Road. UVA was en route and diverted to another call requested. Next up, I have paged the Fair Oaks Fire Department. It's going to be 479-year-old female. She's conscious, breathing. She's unable to keep anything down. She's in kidney failure. Complaint of weakness. Has fallen. No injuries from the fall.

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Symptoms started last night, does have history of COPD.

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1: 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It's a 79-year-old female calling just breathing unable to keep anything down and kidney failure. They believe her port may not be working. 447.
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1: 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The 25-year-old male, conscious breathing, he woke up with severe sharp pain in his head and some echoing. Felt like his face was going numb and having double vision. He advised he took an edible 3 to 4 hours ago. Did you need the fire station page?

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1: 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That's sharp pain in his head.

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2: Affirmative, code 1 request for a male with high blood pressure, diminished mental capacity, requesting transport to Mercy. He'll be out front by the Sally Port.
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0: 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Go for a vehicle through a fence at the Family Development Center. Seemed possibly in shock afterwards. She's inside the business now and was very upset.
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0: 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We have a single vehicle through the fence in the parking lot. A patient is inside the building. We're being let in now.

Springer, medical aide at Adapt OTP on Winchester, Roseburg. I'm Claw Valley Ambulance, respond 406 Northeast Winchester Street in Roseburg.

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Thirty 31, I copy you responding. 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

11-72, I copy you responding. 174 Garden Lane in Roseburg. This will be for a 67-year-old female who's conscious and breathing. She's possibly a subject from a UTI. She had the same issue recently and is acting the same today. 6873, I copy you responding to the Gary Leaf Navigation Center. This will be for a male having some sort of medical issue. He's unresponsive at times, not acting like himself.

trailer, medical aid 107 Margie Court, Emerald Creek. Umpqua Valley Ambulance, respond 107 Margie Court, Myrtle Creek. Copy your responding 107 Margie Court. So before, a 70-year-old female, unconscious, shallow breathing, has a history of liver failure and other issues.

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This will be a 60-year-old male, conscious and breathing, complaining of severe pain.

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0: 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My doors are open and I haven't got a page or anything.
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0: Is this an ambulance only?
1: The caller says he was not able to determine that, so no.
0: 33 copies. We're responding.
1: 953.

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This will be to the landing room 315 for an elderly male who's fallen, has hit his head. He's not bleeding. He is dizzy and struggling to keep his balance.

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Preliminary for medical aid at the transient camp in Sutherland.

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Prelarix Medical Aid, 1515 Northwest El Dorado Court, Rosemary. I'm Quad Valley Ambulance Respond, 1550 Northwest El Dorado Court in Roseburg. I copy you responding. This will be for a male in the 60s or 70s. Left a message saying he was having some medical issues and is now not able to be reached. We're going to advise law enforcement as well.

6872, I copy, you're responding. 1133 also respond. 271 Serenity Lane, female in her 80s, conscious and breathing. She felt earlier today, has some minor injuries.

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Prelude Airport, I left. This is 359 4th Street, Yonkala. Four two, respond. Lift assist. 359 4th Street, Yonkala.

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0: 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Will you advise Mercy of CPR in progress, ETA, 7 minutes.

All right, that's 1172. We're unsure exactly what assistance may be needed, but we have a single call of a male who was trying to flag down traffic from the wrong side of the chain link fence at the McLean exit, behind the chain link that they use to hold the boulders in place.

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1: I can request reach to be on standby or launch if you'd like.
0: Just standby for now and see what we got. If they're close enough, we can always have them land at that church there in Azalea at Upper Cow Creek, if that's the case. But let's see what we have first, please.
1: I copy. Just confirming you would like me to get reach put on standby.
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1: 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Prelude for medical aid, 479 Southeast Oakbriar Avenue, Rosebud. 1331, Umpqua Valley, ambulance respond for a fall victim, 479 Southeast Oakbriar.

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Respond 159 Crook Lane in Roseburg for a 9-month-old who's fallen.

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0: 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Reach 8, go ahead. 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
1: I copy. The ambulance has just arrived on scene, had initially decided or requested you be on standby, but we'll advise as soon as we have an update.
0: Copies. We will continue to that general direction.

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1: Last unit reaching fire dispatch. Go ahead. Can you
0: 4102 responding to 743 Starbound.
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1: 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Patient's off hill. 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
1: 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You're out of Three Rivers, 45.7.

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A male laying in the roadway. Seems like he might have fallen off of his bike. He is breathing. Barely conscious. 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

1-2-11-33, a copy en route. 80-year-old male, cautious in breathing, the felon cracked his nose. It's bleeding. Patient tripped and fell from a standing position. No loss of consciousness, landed on his face, and still outside where he fell in the driveway, and it does take blood thinners.

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Going to report of a possible gas leak. The PR is reporting it smells like gas inside. We're still on the phone with the PR getting more information.

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1: Yeah, he had a head injury and he just walked off back into his house, just concerned that he's making the wrong decision. As well as probably some intoxicants on board.

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1: 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It's not answering the door. We're available.
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1332-6876, responding medical aid at 2041 Stewart Park. 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

0: 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All units responding to the natural cover fire in the area of Milepost 102, I-5 southbound DFPA advise this is a quarter-acre grass fire on Lawson Bar Road.
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pre-alert, fire alarm, 703 Coins Creek Road will be the heaven on earth. Six seven zero, respond to a fire alarm at 703 Coins Creek Road will be the heaven on earth.

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0: 4134, I spoke with the PR. She advised that the fire alarm had went off, but there was no fire and nothing to worry about. 4134, returning to quarters.
1: I copy. The PR advised fire alarm had gone off, but there's no fire and nothing to worry about at 1635.

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2: Is 1903 still on scene?
1: He's currently backing out.
2: 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I'm going to walk up real quick if one of you want to hang out for a second.
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0: 1931, a copy responding to the public assist at 337 Aurelia Court in Solon. This is going to be a request to help change the smoke detector battery in her home. She advises approximately 12 feet up and she's unable to reach it. She said she's going to go to her neighbor's house to get a battery and be back in approximately 5 minutes.
1: Very well, guys.
0: Okay. 1651.